Now this wildfire really exploded in power in just the last few minutes. 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

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You gotta give it up. 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So I want to know, do I have some real women in this audience tonight? Another question for you. 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
4: It's